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1: 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Got up, got up. 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
0: Give me the light.
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0: And we turn it up every time.
1: Every time.
0: And we bust it up, watch it.
1: Watch it.
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